0: 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Rest.
1: Would you be my girlfriend? 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
1: In my last years with him, there were bruises on my face. 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

En la noche de hoy hemos seleccionado para compartir con ustedes las siguientes canciones de Carole Kidd: Sweet Chariot, I'm All Smile, I Put a Spell on You, I Love You Porsche, Angel Eyes, Having Myself a Time, Summertime, Then I Will Be Tired of You, How Little We Know, When I Dream, Down and Out Blues, Let Me Sing and I'm Happy, I'm Putting All My Eggs in One Basket, Night and Day, This Bitter Air y Little White Lies.

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0: 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Hello? Hello? I have somewhere to be.
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0: Sorry. Yeah, no, there's traffic.
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1: Don't worry. 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
1: I give you my phone number. When you worry, call me. 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

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Don't worry. It will soon pass, whatever it is. Don't worry, be happy. I'm not worried.